Well, good afternoon, Thursday night show. I trust you are all in rude health. And is it too early to wish you all a very happy Christmas? My name is Ian Joliet. This is the 5 o'clock cocktail hour. And you are very welcome to join me for a stiff one. The sun is well and truly over the yard arm. My glass is charged. So if you're sitting comfortably, then we'll begin with the first of a number of tracks in today's theme, which is New Christmas Chart Busters. And we begin with the Second Hand Orchestra. You want some points? All right, you can have some points then. In the chat room then, at thethursdaynightshow.com, just tell me, what is this Christmas classic being covered by the Second Hand Orchestra right about now?

Unseen. Hello there, my name is Ian Joliet. You are very welcome to join me for a special new Christmas Chartbusters edition of the 5 o'clock cocktail hour right here on TT and indeed NS. It is exactly a week before Christmas, and this is ostensibly a... I say ostensibly, what am I talking about? It is a new music show. That's what I do every week. I play new music. unless occasionally I make either a glaring error or I cheat. But why am I making excuses? Almost exclusively, brand new music, hot off the press, here on the 5 o'clock cocktail hour. And so it seemed only appropriate that we dealt not... I mean, there's obviously a lot of nonsense in the annals of Christmas music. And don't you worry about that, because we will not be touching them with a very large barge pole. But Christmas music continues to be made, and I'll be playing some fine selections from Christmas 2025 edition over the next hour or so. And points, special festive points, hot out of the traps, go to the man without whom, the ever-present, the maitre d', Hardy Milts, spotting there that the second-hand orchestra were indeed doing their version of Blue Christmas. Now, you see, the second-hand orchestra have form in this department. They are no stranger to their take on Christmas music. And this year, they're back with, I think, possibly their third Christmas album now. It's called, in capital letters, Snow, comma, then title case, This Is Christmas. So, obviously I played you Blue Christmas, but then you have also versions of When You Wish Upon a Star. The Christmas Time Is Here from A Charlie Brown Christmas. Interesting choice. And then I think the second-hand orchestra, if memory serves, they're Scandinavian, possibly Swedish. That's a bit half-baked facts there, wasn't it? For example, Staffan van Anstaladrarang, possibly a Swedish Christmas song. Not entirely sure. Shall we move on? I rather think we should. That album, Snow, This Is Christmas, came out on the 28th of November. Onwards, my friends, to the lullaby section, helping you climb up the wooden hill to Bedfordshire, and continuing the theme, or a rough approximation of it anyway, we have a In the Bleak Midwinter special edition of the lullaby section, beginning with part one, a positively frigid Cold Logic from Tennessee.

take you to the bleeding edge of soporific pop and the home of tranquilizing bangers. This is an extra special festive in the bleak midwinter special edition of the lullaby section. And I think logically enough, we should deal with them in the order in which you heard them. Tennessee, which is, there's a lot of this about at the moment, basically when one or two, possibly more, artists decide to collaborate, they do a kind of clever portmanteauing of their names, by which I mean DJ Tennis and Ashy. Together, they are Tennessee. It's not a great name, but we'll gloss over that because their Blink to Check It's Real EP is absolutely excellent. There are six tracks on it. How many have I played now? I reckon I've played at least half of it. For your listening pleasure. It came out on Street Cinema Records on the 7th of November. A previous Harvey Wallbanger was the title track, Blink to Check It's Real, and I think I played Memories as well. That, however, was Cold Logic. See what I've done there? Very good. Blink to Check It's Real EP by Tennessee. That was a lullaby section part one, followed not illogically by part two. I have been wrapping myself over the knuckles for not playing you music from the new Inwards album previously, but a good place to start there. So if we had Cold Logic from Tennessee, that was followed by So Cold. So that's So with two O's, you see. So Cold by Inwards, taken from Christian Shelley, for it is he. The new album is called Free Flow and self-released on his own Rainbow Bridge Records on the 21st of November. If you're unfamiliar, Christian Shelley is a personal favourite of mine, and I think, I mean, I'm not saying that he's the only one, as far as I'm aware, esoteric electronic musicians from Worcester are possibly few and far between, but that is from whence he hails. A childlike sound world, according to one quote, hides a slightly unnerving psychedelic undertone, simultaneously pleasing restless feet and hazy minds. And on the subject of the new album, Free Flow draws inspiration from flow states, those moments of full creative absorption where time seems to slow and actions become effortless. The album explores what it means to be in the moment. From his first releases, Inwards has delighted both fans and critics with unshakable melodies and playful productions that draw from modular synths, found sounds, and myriad electronic and acoustic instruments. And I think I'm right in saying, yes, that's right. So I think he's got like a kind of his own studio, which is like in the middle of nowhere in Worcestershire. And that's kind of, you know, where he escapes to make make music. All right, then. Now, I can't pretend that everything I'm going to be playing you today has a Christmassy feel to it. Some of it is just absolute filth.

0: That sounded a bit like the Coral, don't you think? Do you think that sounded a bit like the Coral? Oh! There's a very good reason for that, my friends, because that is the second of our new Christmas chart busters, and indeed it is the Coral, who have an extra special Christmas single, which was released on the 1st of December on Run On Records through Modern Sky. And I don't know. I don't know if I'm erroneously describing this as double A-side. Technically, that was the B-side called She Died on Christmas Day. However, the A-side, Christmas on Coral Island, isn't actually a song at all. It's a spoken word piece. So make what you will of that. Times move on, and time in itself is a very elastic and ephemeral medium. Don't we all agree on that? I think we probably do. If you think otherwise, then please do let me know in the chat room, which you can find at thethursdaynightshow.com. But there are some things you can rely on in life, and one of those is the Coral sounding like the Coral. And there they were, there. So She Died on Christmas Day, new Christmas chartbuster number 2 from The Coral, and that was preceded by this week's Wonky Donkey, an esoteric selection which still kicks like a mule. I played you, so far 2 tracks teased ahead of a release of what I assume is Shinichi Osawa's new album. It is called Trashure, I think, T-R-A-S-H-U-R-E. And on my, the rather limited bio that I have in front of me, make what you will of this. Warning, in capital letters, colon, you've got better things to do than read this bio. Truth, not here, hidden in the music, possibly, possibly not. Press play, find out yourself. Shinichi, I'm straying into half-baked territory again, but I'm pretty confident that Shinichi is Japanese, and I have previously played some of his music around these hallowed portals. I've on and off been listening to him for a very long time indeed, and always interested what he's going to come out with next. So, presumably new album at the start of 2026. You know, this is neither here nor there, but you know, imagine we just sat in the pub having a chat or something. You know how, like, usually when it gets to January of a new year, and like if you have to sort of like sign something and put the date on it, you inadvertently keep putting the previous year. I had to do this the other day and already had started putting 2026 for reasons unknown. I think that'll do. Good. All right, then. We are up to date and ready for Ringo and Paul, my regular reminder to play more drum and bass. I sound like my dad saying that, don't I? Would you like to hear some drum and bass? Well, we absolutely will. There's a new album from Caliber, and it sounds a bit like this.
1: Oh, no.

I mean, we get the message, certainly lyrically, I think that's fair to say, but I still find that rather hypnotically wonderful. It is this week's Together At Last, a grand meeting of minds in the pop universe. And at first glance, you'd think, well, hang on a minute, you've just played a track called Paradise by Glazier. That doesn't sound like a collaboration at all, until you realise that Glazier is the product of Yves Maret, who I have played many times on TTNS, and Hamill, who is new to me. Now, hang on a minute. Where on earth have I got to here? Yes, right. Okay, so they're relatively new at the moment. I think they first started releasing music. Let me just double check my... Let's check the files, shall we, here. Yes, so the first single was Milk, which came out earlier this year. They're up to about half a dozen so far. Milk, Matrix, and then the track which I can't get hold of at the moment, which is exceptionally annoying, because I wanted to play it to you as a curious cover version. Well, I'll keep my powder dry in case I manage to sort this out at some juncture. But suffice it to say, it's an electronic version of a piece of classical music, which I found rather interesting. And then since then, they have released another four singles, in fact, of which Paradise is one. That has been, yes, I mean, not that it matters to you, but I probably should have played that a couple of weeks ago. So this is, you know, a little bit of housekeeping before Christmas, tidying things up, getting the decorations out, that kind of thing. Is there a little bit of no, there isn't. That's a shame. I think Hamill is primarily a producer type person, and it's definitely Yves Maret that you can hear singing on Paradise. And there we go. She is a Nashville-based experimental artist and composer who employs a wide array of electronic media and techniques in her various disciplines, exploring the possibilities of personal and communal healing through creative action. Don't we all, essentially, if we are honest, my friends? All right, then. The Zaphod Beeblebrox doubleheader, two tracks related to this week's featured artists. Now, again... possibly. This is something that deserved to see the light of day before now. But let's make up for lost time. Let me play you some music by Clark.

So Clark, then, he has been making music for a good two decades now. Christopher Stephen Clark, and he is extraordinarily industrious and prolific. If I cast my eye down his discography, deep breath here. Starting with his debut album, Clarence Park, in 2001, that was followed by Empty the Bones of You, Body Riddle, Turning Dragon, Totem's Flare, Iridelphic, Feast Stroke Beast, an eponymously titled album, Clark, The Last Panthers, Death Peak, Kiri Variations, Daniel Isn't Real, Playground in a Lake, Leslie's Story, 05-10, Sus Dog Cave Dog, In Camera, and right up to date with his brand new album, Steep Sims. So that's 19 albums since 2001. Which is pretty good going, I think. So the general theme of the Zaphod is to play something old and something new. And coincidentally, the first track that brought Clark to my attention was, appropriately enough, a tune called Winter Lynn, which I think was taken from that aforementioned eponymous album in 2014. But I decided against playing Winter Lynn, and instead I played you a track that I have previously played on TTNS, Clutch Pearlers, from a much more recent album. It was from Sus Dog, which came out in May of 2023. But such is his work rate that since Sus Dog, there has already been Cave Dog and In Camera before we get to the current album 2 years later, Steep Sims. So, I'll have some more Clark facts for you. But why don't we play the brand new track that I've just mentioned? This, taken from the new album Steep Sims, is Janus Modal.

Hello there, my name is Ian Joliet. This is the 5 o'clock cocktail hour, a special new Christmas Chartbusters edition. Although the music I'm playing at the moment isn't strictly speaking, it's not Christmas music in the traditional sense. I mean, I will give you that, but it is two tracks related to the featured artist of the week, who is Clark. And the first track I played you was Clutch Pearlers, taken from his 2023 album Sus Dog, an album which was executive produced by Tom York from Radiohead. At the time, Clark had this to say: Sus Dog is really an album about trust. It's about unknowing, non-defensiveness, beginner's mind, discovery. The idea of being telepathic is seductive, but a bit dangerous. It's all contingent. We're animals with minds, more like morphing vapor than anything solid, constantly becoming and changing. Sus Dog is a dedication to the love of that process. And then, bang up to date, the second track playing you is taken from his brand new album Steep Sims. This is Janus Modal, which seems to be going down well in the chat room with Hardy Milt, Kiwi Girl, and Danny M as well. So yes, across a career spanning over 20 years and 10 albums with the Warp label, Clark has constantly shifted and evolved in sound. Shining throughout is a love of melody, surprise, detail, texture, and exploration, equally likely to melt your heart and face, often both at the same time. I think that's not bad at all, you know. I'll take that. So yeah, Steep Sims is the new album. Came out the 7th of November. Janus Modal is the track that I played you previously. Danny, I noticed, mentioned this track sounding quite wonky. And indeed, there's an amazing tune off Steep Sims called Blowtorch Thimble, also an amazing track title, which I did play as a wonky donkey back in September. His description of Steep Sims, much more concise. Synth love, drum machine love, for your enjoyment. There you go. Christopher Stephen Clark, known mononymically as Clark, this week's Zaphod Beaver Rocks doubleheader. And now, may I entreat you, ladies and gentlemen, a week before Christmas, to sashay with me gently into Christmas Curious Cover Corner.

two new Christmas chartbusters this year, new for 2025, and in addition to which, a curious cover courtesy of Where's Blood. Did you spot the original artist behind Snow Queen of Texas, which is the track I played you? I love the Mamas and the Papas, and I'd never heard that song by them before. Taken from, I think, an album which wasn't critically loved from, if memory serves, 1971, called People Like Us. Both that and the track that followed it, Christmas Eve Can Kill You by Andy Schauf and Maddie Diaz, are taken from the soundtrack to a new Christmas film called Oh What Fun. The lead actress is Michelle Pfeiffer as a mother who is treated quite poorly and taken for granted at Christmas time. Her husband is played by Dennis Leary. If you've seen the trailer for this film, you will ask yourself, as I did, what has Dennis Leary done to his face? And according to Dr. Lindsay Jordan of Tower Hamlets on the Old World, the answer was, well, what hasn't he done?

This is this week's Harvey Wallbanger, a fantastically fruity Dance Floor Destroyer, and another track taken from the brand new Ostra album, Chin Up Buttercup, was released on the 14th of November on Domino Records. This is Fallen Cloud. Previously, I played you last week Amnesia as part of the Zaphod, and before that, Good Riddance as part of the Lullaby section.

Oh, some seriously choppy funk right there. If there was... there we go. It was a little bit louder. If there was ever an inheritor of Prince's crown, it was Janelle Monáe. That was the closing track from the album Dirty Computer. It was Americans from 2018. You're tuned in to D1 Radio on the Thursday night show with a set inspired by our very dear Coco. We played a set a few weeks ago of songs that opened albums. And I thought, I wonder about songs that close albums. There's a certain quality, a certain characteristic, a certain way of closing an album. So I've gone through a bunch of albums I've been listening to in the last year or so and picked the last track. And if my software would act nicely enough to me here, I could even play things a little bit less smoothly, or even more smoothly.

and Bolis Pupil on their debut album from 1922. I'm being doom set from earlier tonight. From the album Thank You. No, the track was Thank You. I've thrown myself off track completely. Goodness me, it's falling apart already and it's only just begun. The album was called Topical Dancer. The track was called Thank You. And what a fabulous track that was. I thought... I think probably the only thing to do at this point is to avoid all the distractions in the chat room talking about Dixon of Doc Green and Bergerac and go on to Sudan Archives. Seems only fitting, really. If, of course, my software will play with me. Come along. Really doesn't matter. There we go.

0: Right, that was the inimitable Sudan Archives, also from the album, also from the year 2022. I'm getting the right century now. The album was called Natural Brown Prom Queen, and the track was number 513, and it closed the album there. Two great albums, I think, that came out a couple of years ago, which was a delight to uncover. Now, there is something about album closers. They're the kind of end of a story, if you like. They're the way that an album reaches its crescendo or makes its final point, comes to the bitter end. Some of these tracks may do that. Some of them may be just a way of somehow finishing. You make your minds up, listeners. This is D1 Radio. It's the Thursday night show. Next track is by an act called Taryn Southern. And I think it's going to play.
1: The voices in my head are unkind. Giving power

0: to thoughts I couldn't dare own as mine.
1: What if I fail?
0: The longer the voices perceive my failures, the more forcefully I validate their existence.
1: What if I'm alone forever? I'm just not good enough.
0: And then I wonder how many others hear voices like mine. Voices.

0: Perhaps it's only when staring in the face of our limited existence that we finally reconcile with the truth. The truth that we can't engineer time, and that thinking small and doing small and loving small only makes sense under the narrative that we will somehow live forever. And once I realize this truth, that the voices of reluctance and doubt are just fragments of false belief, that our brains are like machines running antiquated operating software. Once I fully accepted this as my truth, then and only then did I minimize their power. And just like that, I found freedom. Freedom to pause all the noise in my mind, free to let go of the voices inside.
1: Yeah, stop those voices. Don't let them come in. So that was Taryn Southern from the album I Am AI. We all got super excited in 2022 when ChatGPT launched, and suddenly you could just see all these magical words just appearing on a page. And suddenly people started to understand the term generative AI. Taryn Southern's album I Am AI was supposedly the first album that, at least by a solo artist, where all of the backing music was created by generative AI, and several years ahead of ChatGPT. So it was, yeah, it was quite an interesting moment in and of itself. Adam C., thanks for the show. Bonsoir, monsieur. Okay, so we're really opening with the ladies this evening. We've got one more female-fronted track to go on with. And I think you'll all recognise it. Singer, when you hear her.

I mean, not that I actually offered any points in the chat room for that one, but obviously Mark C has got that. That was indeed Blondie from 2011's Panic of Girls, which was their first album in about 8 years, I think. Now, of course, the opening for this evening's show has been several tracks from the 21st century, which is somewhat modern for me. I'm usually stuck in the last century. Now, obviously, Blondie were an act that came through in the 1970s, and that was quite some time ago. But 2011, yeah, still going. Good on them, I say. Good on them. Sticking with the 21st century, let's play another track. This one's from 2008, and it closed the album The Seldom Seen Kid.

late to Elbow, but they don't half write songs, don't they? That was Friend of Ours from the Seldom Seen Kid in 2008, even. So that was, I mean, even that was bloody decades ago now, wasn't it? That's, stop growing up as a kid in the 80s and thinking back to the 60s. My goodness. Talking of the 1960s and the 20th century, shall we go back to this? I like this. 1967.

Well, thank you very much, and now I think it's time for us all to go. So from all of us to all of you, not forgetting the boys in the band and our producer, Reg Thorpe, we'd like to say God bless. So if you're out tonight, don't forget, if you're on your bike, we're white.

Yes, quite. Evening all. That was the Rolling Stones from 1967's Between the Buttons. Sounding surprisingly English there for the Stones. Album closing tracks can sometimes mark a transition between an act's different musical periods. I think that one is indicative of that kind of type of album closer. Where the Stones were moving towards a period of dabbling in psychedelia. It was before they had been arrested on busts and stories of Mars bars in the press and the joys of the satanic majesties requesting things. And things... Well, I suppose they were still kind of an English pop band then. How did the Rolling Stones' main rival's musical output end, you might ask?

Very short and sweet, that one. That was Her Majesty from 1969's Abbey Road by, of course, the Beatles. And that is effectively the last track on the album, even though there's a song before it called The End. And sometimes an album closes with a brief riposte as the collection of songs comes to a close. And although... was it the last song that they actually recorded in the studio? I mean, Let It Be was put out afterwards, but it was recorded before. I mean, let's call it the last Beatles song ever, shall we? Okay, so there were acts in the 60s that did stuff in the 70s. The next one is one of those. He made his name in The Zombies, and he released an album the year I was born called One Year.

0: Getting a little love in the chat room there. That was Colin Bluntstone and Say You Don't Mind from 1971's One Year. The closing track, of course, as is the theme of tonight's D1 Radio Hour. On the Thursday night show, and we are two-thirds of the way through, so I'm going to have to carry on and get on with playing the next set of tunes. Okay, so Dr. Rock played a considerably more lurid cover by one of my favourite artists of the next track last month. Let's go for... Is this the original? Probably not. It must have been Jacques Brel or somebody who did the original. Scott Walker. From Scott.
1: In the port of Amsterdam, there's a sailor who sings of the dreams that he brings from the wide open sea. In the port of Amsterdam, there's a sailor who sleeps

I believe Voice of Doom recently played a jazz set in the port of Amsterdam. That was Scott Walker covering Jacques Brel's Amsterdam in 1967's Scott. Shall we move cities? Yes, let's.

New York, I love you, but you're bringing me down. That was LCD Sound System from 2007's Sound of Silver on D1 Radio. I've got 8 minutes left, which means I'm running out of time and I'm going to have to cut some of the songs. Now, I was going to go to James Murphy of LCD Sound System finishing the album Los Angeles from 2023. But instead, let's go here.

0: I think I am sadly going to have to talk over the songs in order to back announce a couple of tracks before I go and tell you who else is coming up. You are listening currently to Robert Plant and Alison Krauss with their track Your Long Journey from 2007's Raising Sand. Before that was Bobby Gillespie from his album with Jenny Beth, Sunk in Reverie from 2021's Utopian Ashes. I've been D1 Radio, playing the closing tracks from a bunch of albums. If you hold on tight until midnight, then you got JBDA who's going to take you over for another hour, and then he's going to be fluffing for Chicago, where he'll be handing over to Nassim and DJ Brian Borden. I'm going to be back.
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Those delegated talking to me, you're locked to the Thursday night show. Let's get together right now. Too much confusion. You are locked to DJ J. You know my life I've never seen. He says he's a lover, not a talker. So I guess I'm going to be on the receiving end of the loving on behalf of all of you lot, and I'll be doing the talking. But I might stick a microphone in his face just to.

I think part of the voice thing this week, Anna, is that I have been mumbling, taking it very slow. Here it's quite lively, we've been quite busy trying to find out where to lay records in the limited space here. What have we got on at the moment, Joe?

groove into the tunes, let us know in the chat room. We'll be with the Thursday night show. You are locked to an extended course of Doom Mix with a guest in the studio, DJ Jerry. We've a jingle for you, DJ

0: So DJ from Hell has arrived in the studio, folks. The numbers are rising. Turn body count. I think that sets me aside from the teenagers. Anyway, DJ J on the decks, Voice of Doom on the mic, DJ from Hell on the floor, because he's only just arrived.
1: Just one more chance to prove my love is
0: again shortly.

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I'm gonna be the one to make you understand. Oh yeah, I'm gonna be your man. Okay, PJ from Hell's brought the tone down.

Absolutely fantastic tunes by the Maestro Jay here. Watching him work on the decks is actually a little bit more like watching someone making a guitar or something. My

Northern Soul, Motown and Ska, Friday, September the 12th, 8.30 till 11. And Friday, October the 3rd. Sorry, September the 12th's been, hasn't it? So Friday, October the 3rd, 8.30 till 11 at the Brighton Tavern. Get your pencils ready. It's Bravo November 1 for Alpha Papa. BN1 for AP. 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

So if I remember rightly, Jay, you spent some time of your life DJing your way around the coastline of Africa. 7 countries in Africa.

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0: Here we come.
1: Keep on riding. Here come, baby, now.
0: Right. Yeah,
1: don't lose it now. Come on.
0: Probably take drum and bass this time instead of house.
1: Yeah.

Hello, the Thursday Night Show people. So you're locked into the Thursday Night Show. This is an very extended Voice of Doom show where we've brought one of my favourite DJs, one of my good friends, Jay, DJ Jay, to come and play. And we're playing entirely 7 inches tonight. So

streamed on my own first webcast in October 1996. Do you remember that, Jay, when you played the Ministry of Sound? There you go. First time we ever had drum and bass in the main room at the Ministry of Sound was Jay DJing at the Ministry of Sound on a sellout night that we did. And we also did a live link from the back of the decks. That was my first webcast. A career defining moment for me. And a memorable gig of many, I'd have thought, for Jay. One of many memorable gigs for you.

0: It's up to you. Let Mr. Politician know how you feel.
1: Getting reports there from the old Ian that you're failing to hear the voice over the top of the music. That's terrifying. Is this better?

That might be even better, sir. How are you? Whereabouts are you, Mr. Joliet? You are somewhere in the in the vicinity of Le Paris, I believe. How is the beautiful and ever-growing family? Thinking about travelling, I am having a few early thoughts about TTNS 15 now. Well, I went to see a gypsy. I think we need to have a bit of a TTNS conference. She said, many things going on. I'm wondering if the weekend earlier than the one currently proposed down here might be possible.

we start needing to, we're going to need to start thinking about a site. Inevitable decision about funding and what we want to bring together and how many of us are going to come.

0: was some kind of a
1: What about Halloween? Maybe we could find a Saturday near Halloween. We'll meet. A bit of a catch up when I think about TTNS 15. Have a few Halloween drinks.

So DJ J has asked me to give a big shout out to Debs and the girls who are in Morocco. Are they in Marrakesh? Oh, the joys of it. I love that place. Well, I loved Morocco. Amazing. Very envious. So big shout out to you guys from the Thursday night show, from Voice of Doom, VJ from Hell in the Studio, and of course DJ J. I need a proper big announcement. DJ J type thing.

Well, certainly let's talk, Mr. Joliet. That sounds very interesting. I think what we need to be mindful of is one of the objectives of the TTNS events is to go live for a continuous period. For the geeks of us, it's part of the fun. So we need to be mindful of being able to go sound-wise 24/7.

0: I mean?
1: Now let me ask you something. Have you ever felt that you weren't responsible for the things that you do? When the girl that you were with is just too much. She is so out of sight, baby, that all you can say is, well, I...

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This is Silvetje. Sorry for my voice, left over from the weekend. Thank you, DJ Alabi, for an amazing set. Love those tunes. And this is my set tonight. I hope you enjoy it.

Also starting music because I've got a very special time now where I've got 1 hour on the dot. So here we are. I'm going to dive straight in, guys, because this is 1 hour straight on the dot, like I say. So this is Delving with Ultramarine. Enjoy.

Pretty good, hey? Pretty good. Well, firstly, I want to say thanks so much to DJ Halaby. That was absolutely amazing set just before me. And yeah, absolutely fantastic. Really pleased to be here tonight. And thank you so much for everyone in the chat room. Hope you enjoyed the set tonight. It's just brilliant to be back with the family. And I hope that other TTNS listeners out there will be joining us in the chat. So please do head on over to TTNS, and in the meantime, here is Rose City Band with me and Willie.

Now, if we've got some Arc du Soleil picking up the beat of it, this is Live Jam in Polynesia, and yeah, hope you enjoy this. Got a lot of instruments going on in this one, so yeah, let's get groovy, guys.

Absolutely brilliant, that one. I really loved it. Next one, we've got a bit of a build up to this one. It's going to be tapping up a bit now as we go into just a bit more of an active role of my set. This is Mondo Drag.

pretty nice, eh? Pretty nice. Well, yeah, huge thanks to everyone in the chat room. It's really always so nice to hear positive feedback, but also hear the love and the vibes. And anyone listening in that would like to go to join us on the chat room, it's thethursdaynightshow.com. It would be great to see you there. We're a lovely bunch, very eclectic, and yeah, it's pretty fun to be part of this. So, as you most probably have heard in several movies, this is Sexy Boy.

Absolutely fantastic tune, really gets you going, but also it's really like hot off the press. It's a pretty awesome new band, like kind of, yeah, still like not on the radar for a lot of people, and I love that. Absolutely love finding those gems. Well, yeah, we're hot off the rails now. We're heading into most probably the peak of the show, let's say. I don't know what to call it, but it's only going to get harder, I can tell you that much. And that sounds very dirty. Anyway, I should stop. This is Mothership with High Strangeness.

Yeah, it's described as supersonic intergalactic heavy rock music. Couldn't disagree, to be honest. Yeah, pretty intense album there. And also, I want to just say a huge thank you to everyone again in the chat room. It's been really amazing to have you be with you tonight. Cannot wait for Alex Croft, who will be coming after me, and then loads of people that I haven't actually met, so I can't wait. That's yeah, Dr. Brock, DJ Brian Borden, I have met Sister Lo-Fi, which amazing. There's loads of things happening tonight. So yeah, please do come and join us at the30nightshow.com. Promise we won't bite. We love you. We love everybody that comes. So please do get involved. Yeah, I'm so excited to be back, and I'll be back again on the 21st of December. I've got a few more tracks left, but just really excited to get to be here and have the time with you. So yeah, great one. And yeah, here it is. It's Mr. Bison with Seaward. Pretty epic band, this one. Enjoy.

Bison. Well, Mr. Bison is one of my favourites. I often see them at Desert Fest. If you haven't been, you should. It's like in London in particular, it's just like a flood of fellow stoner rockers, and it's just wicked. It's in Camden, it's fantastic. But it's also in Antwerp and Berlin. Anyway, next up, we've got Villagers of, oh gosh, Lenonina City. It's a Greek band. I hope you enjoy. It's called Dance of Night.

Awesome. Just that build up. Absolutely love it. Felt like I was in the moment there quite a lot. Okay, I've got two more left and very sad that it's coming up, but it is going to make it a little bit more mellow. I thought that the whole of my set was a little bit more mellow than usual, but I've been proven wrong. Okay, guys, well, lovely to see you in the chat room as well. Keep it up. It's always good. Here's Hermanos Gutierrez, and this is El Desierto.

Thank you so much, guys. I'm coming up to my last tune now, but I want to say a huge thank you to everyone in the TTNS chat room. The show will go on with Chipko next, and I'm very much looking forward to that. And to take us into his set is my final one. It's called Mount Hush, and the track is called The Ascent. This is fresh off the press. Couldn't find one bit of information about these guys. Always nice. Always nice. Thanks again, guys. Up next is Chipko.

So, this is DJ Discordian back on the Thursday night show. Sorry for anyone who tuned in to hear me last month, but I was sick and was in no fit state to join you on the radio. Thanks to the Nude Romantics for another eclectic lead-in. So tonight we're going back to the early noughties, to another style. This is the style that got dancing future pop.

So, as I said, tonight is the Future Pop Show. If you never heard this stuff before, this was music that emerged at the very start of the new millennium onto dance floors in what was then known as the goth industrial scene. Bands who had been involved in the EBM scene and the industrial scene discovered dance music and started constructing the sounds that were a mix of trance, of synth pop, of EBM, and it became hugely popular. So the bands you heard there, two of the big three, Sweden's Covenant with Dead Stars, Norway's Apoptic med Berserk with Kathy's Song, and this is the third of the big three, VNV Nation.

So, the two tracks you heard there, first was VNV Nation, as I said, the third of the big three bands of the future pop scene. That was Beloved from 2002's Future Perfect. VNV Nation were, at the time, Ronan from Ireland and Mark from the UK. These days it's just Ronan. And then was the rather unique American addition to Future Pop. That was Assemblage 23 with House on Fire, and Tom from Assemblage 23 was actually from Seattle. So then we'll go back to Norway with Icon of Coil, Access and Amplify. People might actually know Andy from Icon of Coil a bit better these days as the main guy behind Comic Crest.

So, following Icon of Coil there was a band called Rites of Euphoria, who stood out in the scene as being slightly different because they were musicians. Most of the bands were centered around lead singers, and they featured guest vocalists on their tracks. It's called True Life. So now another couple of bands that were not quite as successful as the big ones, but they were mainstays in the scene. First we have Neurotic Fish with Prostitute, and a sample that became somewhat notorious at the time.

0: So that was Rotterdam or Rotterdam. I'm not sure. They were a German band. Actually, I think they're still around. And the interesting thing about them was they featured Raskolnikov, who had previously been in EBM band, the Fair Sex, and industrial metal band, Testify, in the 80s and 90s. So he wasn't the only person who came back around this time. Next up we have Sanctuary by Psyche. And Psyche, if you've heard my classic darkwave selection, where started out as a darkwave band in the early 80s, moved into synth pop, and in this era took huge advantage of the sound and jumped right in.
1: Open 5. Approach and identify.

as questions are not resolved. Simple things to eternal rest, until such time as they could only pass away. Losing you shall forever mark my breast.

So we're coming to the end of the show now. That was the Take My Berserk remix of Tears by the Crew Shadows. Remixes were a huge part of this era, so I decided to finish up with two remixes. So coming up next is Gunasso the Ick, future pop remix by Bjorn Beton, who were a German synth pop band. That was remixed by Eskil from Covenant. So up next is Dinner Vibe. Hope you enjoyed the show, and I'll be back next month.

Hey, good night. How are you? How is everybody doing? Welcome. Welcome to the Thursday Night Show. This is the Parnat 2 hours. Today I'm going to be playing music for you for 2 hours. I'm so happy to be here with you. How is everybody? Please let me know. I just want to tell you that there is a Discord channel. We have a live chat for the show. I know that there are some people already in the chat. For instance, I want to send a big greeting to El Robe. El Robe that is listening to us from Matamoros, Tamaulipas. Yeah, we opened the show with this track from LCD Sound System, this band from New York, led by, what's the name of the guy? Peter Murphy, I think? No, Peter Murphy is the guy from the Bauhaus. Murphy, that's his last name. Actually, we're listening to them. We're still listening to LCD Sound System from New York City. Okay, but now we're going to head to the next track. We're going to listen to another artist from, I think she is from New York as well. Yeah, one of my favorite singers, songwriters. Her name is Annie Clark, but her artist name is San Vincent. So here we have this track from her 2017 album, Mass Seduction, Los Ageless. Listen, you are in the Thursday Night Show.

Yeah. Hola. ¿Qué tranza? That was Annie Clark with her St. Vincent alter ego here in the Thursday night show. Remember that this show, well, I don't know if you remember, but let me tell you, I'm broadcasting live from the city of Querétaro, Mexico. It's 8 p.m. with 11 minutes local time. But remember that this show has its headquarters in London. And if you are in the UK, I don't know what are you doing awake right now, but I guarantee you that I will try to put some good music to be in your morning hours. And if you're in the United States or Canada, please say hi. I know that there's some people in the United States. El Roger, greetings to El Roger. Greetings to El Robe. Greetings to La Aracha. Greetings to El Polis in Montreal. Greetings to Daniel, Hector, Lalo, Anita. Happy birthday, Anita. Feliz cumpleaños. To all my friends, culo. Yeah. So today is a day full of birthdays. Today is the birthday of one of my best friends ever, Anita. I don't know if you're listening, but happy birthday, feliz cumpleaños. And today is also the birthday of Naum, another friend of mine. And actually, the following song is from Naum. He has this project that is called Nombre Raro, which in English would be something like weird name. Yeah, I know that it sounds weird in English, but anyway. So here I leave you with this song, Corazón de Plástico. No, it's not Corazón de Plástico, it's Maldito Corazón. Okay, Naum, if you're listening, feliz cumpleaños, carnal. Un abrazo. This is the Thursday Night Show.

Yeah, that was Maldito Corazón from Nombre Raro, and you are here in the Thursday Night Show. I want to send another greetings to Dianita. Hola, Diana. Chiquilla! How are you? I'm so happy that you are listening. And I also want to send a big, big, big hello to my parents. Mommy, Papá, un abrazo hasta Toluca. Gracias por escuchar. It's the first time that my parents are listening to the show, so I hope I'm not going to disappoint them with my music. Well, it's not my music, with the music that I program. And by the way, I just have to say, if this is the first time you're listening to the show, if this is the first time you're listening to the Thursday Night Show, this is a very eclectic radio station. That's like one of its main characteristics. So the show is also eclectic. We are going to listen to many different kind of genres, and just because we like it like that, because life is like that, etc. And now the next song that I want to play is a song from another friend. Well, it's not from him, it's from his band. His name is, my friend is Robert Sonic, but the band is called Sticky Beast. I don't know, Robert Sonic, if you are listening. Here is Disco Beast from Sticky Beast. That's the name of the band. By the way, if you are in Querétaro or nearby, Sticky Beast is going to be playing, is going to be performing this Saturday. So look for Sticky Beast in Instagram, and there you're going to have the information. And if you are not in Querétaro, well, do whatever you want on Saturday. But if you want to do something, maybe you can do it listening to Sticky Beast.

That was. That was. That was. Sorry, I was playing with my CD player. That was Robert Sonic. Saludos, Robert. And now we're going to listen to a Mexican band. Remember that the Parnat show tries to present music from Mexico, from the South continent of America, and and some other things that have nothing to do with Mexico or the southern part of America. But now I want to play a song from a band that I also like a lot. They are from Mexico City. I don't have a clue if they are still playing or not. The name of the band is called Los Músicos de José. How can I translate that? Joseph Musicians, or the musicians from Joseph? Yeah, something like that. And the track that I'm going to play is here. By the way, I'm playing directly from the CD because I want you to listen it in the best, with the best quality. Is the name of the track is Us Seven. Yeah, I don't know what does that mean, but it doesn't matter. The track is super cool. So here we are going to listen to Los Músicos de José in the Thursday night show.

Los músicos de José in the Thursday Night Show. And the next song that I'm going to play is a song from an artist that his name was MF Doom. MF Doom, this United States DJ producer. He was a very good musician performing with this machine called the MPC. MF Doom. What we are going to listen, actually, I'm going to play it directly from the vinyl. It's a song called, let me see, what's the name of the song? Contact Bleed. But before that, I want to say hi to my dear Alex. ¿Cómo estás, carnalito? Abrazos hasta Durango. And if you're listening to this show in Durango, in the cafe, Alex, I just forgot the name of the cafe where you are now. Sorry, my friend. But hi to everybody. Hi to everybody in Durango. Hi to everybody in Toluca. Hi to everybody in the United States, in Canada. So I'm gonna just shut up and play this song from MF Doom, Contact Bleed. Please listen to this, okay? You're going to listen the moment when I lay the needle on the record. Oops. There you go.

Nice. We were listening to after MF Doom, we heard a song from Ramon Amezcua, another Mexican artist from the city of Tijuana, Baja California, Mexico. Ramon Amezcua, that has his artistic name called Bostich. He became very, very, very famous in Mexico and all over the world with a project called Nortec Collective. So that was Ramon Amezcua from Tijuana, Mexico. And now we are going to listen to a great, great, great idol here in Mexico. Her name is Lila Downs. Lila Downs, and what we're going to listen now is called La Cumbia del Mole. Yes, this is the Guapachosa Hour in the Thursday night show. So here is with you Lila Downs with La Cumbia del Mole.

0: Yeah,
1: a
0: that
1: México.
0: Was Lila Downs. Lila Downs performing in our Thursday night show. Yeah, sorry. For those that maybe you don't speak Spanish or don't understand pretty well, the song was talking about some traditions in a region in Mexico that is called Oaxaca. And I played this song very, very on purpose because of two things. Well, three things. The first one, because I love the song. The second one, because my brother, Rafa, that I don't know if he's listening now, but he is in the coast of Oaxaca right now. So I hope you are enjoying your mezcal, Rafita. I hope you are enjoying the beach, the warm weather. And the third reason is because the next song that I'm going to play is a song created, performed, produced by one of my friends, old-time friends, and he's currently living in Oaxaca. Well, he's like partly living in Oaxaca and partly living in Barcelona, so he's like coming and going. He's a wanderer. He's like all the time on the road. He has this project that is called Sonido San Francisco. Wait, let me do this. I hope that... I don't know if this is going to work. He is from Sonido San Francisco. Something like that. Sonido San Francisco. And this week he was... he is premiering a video from his latest track that is called El Colocón. So we are going to move from a Mexican cumbia to a Colombian / Mexican / electronic cumbia. Here you have in the Thursday night show El Colocón from Sonido San Francisco. Un abrazo, mi querido Sebas. I hope you enjoy it.

You really blow my mind. We were listening to another Mexican artist, Juan García Esquivel, or just Esquivel. We are actually still listening to him. He was a very important artist in Mexico. He was a very prolific composer, and he experimented a lot with electronics. Some people consider that Esquivel is the father of lounge music. I don't know if that's true or not, but that's something that I have heard many times. So if you have another fact related to who is the father of lounge music, just send your comments to our Discord chat in the Thursday night show. And we're just about to start the second part of the show. And I'm going to be talking less and letting you just listening more. Okay? That doesn't mean that I'm just going to completely shut up. But I will let you, like, enjoy the music without pauses for a while. And I want to begin this... We're just about to begin the second hour of Parnat show in this broadcast. And I want to start the second part of the show with an artist that is called Mukta. Mukta. And there's a record called Jade. I found this vinyl. We're going to listen directly for the vinyl. And this record, I found it in a record store in the city of Brussels, like 6 years ago. It blew my mind. And now I want to share it with you. So, after Mr. Esquivel, we're going to listen to Mukta.

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She's glorious. Quite simply, victorious. Listen, you'll see. It's P.I.P. She's here to stay, notorious every day, blasting her tunes from here to the moon. Unapologetically brave, she's live now on the

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There's a pink one and a green one and a blue one and a yellow one, and they're all made out of ticky-tacky, and they all look just the same.

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$15, $15, $15, $15, $15, $15,

on the first cow here. Who's got 55? 55, 55, 55, 55, 55, 55, 55, 55, 55, 55, 55, 55, 55, 55, 55, 55, 55, 55, 55, 55, 55, 55, 55, 55, 55, 55, 55, 55, 55, 55, 55, 55, 55, 55, 55, 55, 55, 55, 55, 55, 55, 55, 55, 55, 55, 55, 55, 55, 55, 55, 55, 55, 55, 55, 55, 55, 55, 55, 55, 55, 55, 55, 55, 55, 55, 55, 55, 55, 55, 55, 55, 55, 55, 55, 55, 55, 55, 55, 55, 55, 55, 55, 55, 55, 55, 55, 55, 55, 55, 55, 55, 55, 55, 55, 55, 55, 55, 55, 55, 55, 55, 55, 55, 55, 55, 55, 55, 55, 55, 55, 55, 55, 55, 55, 55, 55, 55, 55, 55, 55, 55, 55, 55, 55, 55, 55, 55, 55,
Four now half of the four now quarter half of the four seven five four now five of the five of the five now quarter five of the quarter five of the five of the five seven five five of the five of the five now six and a quarter quarter half of the quarter half of the.

Just before I left London, I heard a piece of music of yours found there for the common man, which had been taken by Scotland Emerson, Blake and Palmer. How do you feel about that?

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And when they end the piece, they play it very, very straight. What they do in the middle, I'm not sure exactly how they connect that with my music, but they do it.

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Be on time, ready for fun. 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

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Leave on time.

0: go on to herbieflowers.com and apply for some tadpoles in about a fortnight. They're 5p each, but...
1: Well, hello there, everybody. Hopefully you're hearing me. If you're not...
2: Oh, bloody hell.
1: Herbie Flowers is going on bad tadpoles in my other ear. Better get on with it.

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That was a Thievery collaboration with Warden Chess from their Cosmic Game LP. How are you, lads, tonight?

0: There you go. That was Ilya Raja featuring Gangai Our Man and Malaysia Bastudin. You wanted to know that, didn't you? From an album called Electro. Came out a couple of years ago. This is Augustus Pablo playing along to an old tune. What was it? Keith and Tex tonight. And she's uttering some porn lines from a soft porn German movie called Bedroom Mazurka.
1: If this is really the way to do the bedroom mazurka, I'm taking up dancing.
2: Come here, Max. I'm sexy. I'm here to teach you to do the bedroom mazurka. Our first lesson is the $9.99 and a half. Don't run, Max. Max, don't run. Let's get it on.

0: 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And of course, you're listening to
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0: This program is Labrish. My name is Hafte Selassie, and we're speaking with Baba, or maybe Ras Baba.
2: Can I give a message? Hello?
0: Go ahead, man.
2: Yeah, I'd just like to say, let's have some music now, huh?
0: Okay. Thank you.
3: You're right.
4: So first of all, I want to big up the Mad Decent family. Big up yourself to the maximum. Now, there is more than 6 million ways to die. Sound boy better choose blood clot one, you know. I'm trying to chase the champion sound around here. Yeah, man, that's only a murderer, man. A killer. Yeah, man. No big up the man like Diplo. You don't know, say respect up. The rhythm track in a selector car right now with a hitch around here, you know. We kill some selector boy around here because they might be like them a bitch.

And over there, a shadow falls on me. I'm sure it does. Anyway, you're listening to Old Father Shine. It's a Thursday night show. A lot of people seem to be getting in the Grateful Dead recently. Good news. I'll play you a bit.

was a Crip Hopkins with Cheap Transportation. You listen to Our Father Shine, and this is Joe Walden, the Invaders of the Heart.

with glitter in their eyes. You're listening to Old Father Sean. This is a Thursday night show, 9 o'clock, from a church in Brighton, or maybe not, somewhere. There'll be a special with Herbie Flowers and all the other people who'll be on the show. Great things happening after that. After me, we've got the Drone Boys trying to make excuses about how their drones have not caused airliners to be brought down from the sky, ash dieback, and the shrinking of the ice cap.

Robert White there. Robert Barbershop, Thursday night show. I'll be closing down soon, handing it over. You didn't think I wasn't going to play anything, Bones, here. Sad loss.

That was Prince. We've had the Hills with Verdicts, and not before time, I thought I'd finish up with this. And I'll see you next week. Good night.

0: You've been listening to Alfalfa Shine. I'll say goodnight to you all now. You have a safe week, and I'll see you next. Ta-da.
1: Get different science acts in. So there's the Bloodhound Gang that joined into this science week. It was basically one day, and the fastest rocket car or something they were famous for. But I was approached a little while ago just saying if there's any geeky, techie people out. And so I responded, doing my bit of community service, and basically then tailored... What was
2: to be clear, that's voluntary community service, right?
1: Yeah.
3: And also to be clear, that's Bloodhound SST and not the Bloodhound Gang that might be known for other reasons.
1: It's the Rocket Car Group. I haven't really followed them. I think they're quite local to here. That's why they got involved. But it was a collection of different things on different science things. And what was going to be programming in Scratch on a Raspberry Pi, which is possible, I just thought, well, I also fly drones and commercially. So we tailored something around that, and the lead up to the event where it was going to be a series of workshops and presentations throughout the day and the kids get to fly it. The original idea that conceived that they'd fly through a course because there was some competition element later turned into just flying a Hubsum, but yeah, with safety precautions. And on the day, I think Jax is in the chat room. He did help out in a massive way on the day. From running it and getting safety sorted, so yeah. But no, it was an inspiring thing to be able to share this with a different audience. And these kids signed up for something that was science related, and potentially going to fly a drone. And a lot of them did. So I'm hoping some, take it further and maybe give Luke Bannister some competition in the coming years. Young blood.
3: So how did the whole event work? Was it like just one long day of this workshop of kids doing drone-y things, or were they doing other things as well?
1: Well, on the day there was all sorts. I mean, I didn't get any break, or Jack and I didn't get any break from the moment we started about 8 o'clock in the morning until we finished at 5:30 non-stop. And the event was quite popular, the whole event that was running. But people were just walking in halfway through the sessions and wanting to join in. And at one point, the room was full of people. But because we were hosting, we basically gave a talk about how they work and just how, talked about them and the safety and what they can be used for. We'd show some videos to inspire them, like Luke Bannister racing or some freestyle from Schizo. And then just let them have a go. Because there's no way you can actually otherwise introduce it to kids. They need to have a go. But what we found on the day was the adults wanted to have a go just as much as the kids. And I think the adults signed them up just to have a go themselves.

Well, good evening, or good morning, or maybe even good afternoon, depending on where you're at. What the hell did I just listen to for the last 2 hours? How the hell am I supposed to follow that up? Anyway, I will try. This is Man Bones coming at you from stormy Wisconsin in the U.S. of A. Good to be back. It's only been like 3 weeks, so you didn't even have time to miss me. It's been a cracking day and night here on the Thursday night show so far, thanks to the Lonely Artist cast, I think. Thank you to them? I'm not really sure. It was them. Anyway, I'm glad to be here. You have got not one, but two, count them, 2 hours of Man Bones theme time radio coming up for you. And tonight's theme is days and weeks, nights and days, mornings and afternoons and evenings, all that stuff. So that was Elvis Costello's Welcome to the Working Week and XTC's Day In, Day Out to set the tone, set the stage, as it were. Let's keep her moving. And in the immortal words of the Rooster,

That indeed was the Kinks. Sunny afternoon. Before that, Gordon Lightfoot with Early Morning Rain, which Elvis did a terrific version of. And before that, Good Morning Aslan by Los Lobos. And of course, Good Morning, Good Morning. The Beatles. There's lots of songs about mornings, not so many about afternoons. And you can find lots of songs about nights, but not so many about days. But here's one of my favorites from the pre-disco era Bee Gees, Lonely Days.

I'd like to dedicate this song to my partner, soul partner, Mr. Duck Sound, better known as Sir Douglas Quintet, from San Antonio. Wherever you are, brother.

Well, that'll blow the stink off, won't it? That was Jay Giles, Nighttime. And before that, an extended live version of Because the Night from Mr. Bruce Springsteen. And we heard the original version of Southern Nights, the Glen Campbell hit, but the original's by Alan Toussaint. And before that, Freddie Fender with Wasted Days and Wasted Nights. I'm not going to say too much tonight. I got too many tunes to get through. But a few more night and day songs before we jump into the days of the week, starting with REM's Night Swimming.

right. We started that set off with REM, Night Swim, a couple of other late 1980s and 1990s. Bob Mould with The Last Night. Connor with The Last Day of Our Acquaintance. God, she had one of the purest voice ever. And then an all-time legend, David Bowie, with The Next Day from his penultimate album of name. Okay, let's start going through the days of the week. Now, I could have made a six-hour set with all the tunes I originally played, but I picked just one or two for each day, and I wasn't going to play the Moody Blues. Okay, just wasn't going to happen. So, let's start on Sunday with The Monkees.

Good evening, everybody. I do hope you're all well. You are listening to the Thursday Night Show. I'm Hardy Milts. Thank you, Turf Wars. Yet another amazing show. Really love that.

So I shall be with you until 8 o'clock, as usual. Then we have an hour with Anu. And at 9 o'clock, Rot is back. In fact, we've got beats until the early hours. Rot will be playing more of his breakbeat, I hope. We have 2 hours with Danny M from 10 o'clock, taking us up to midnight. 2 hours with Spakehouse. And then at 2 o'clock in the morning, our time, Sister Lo-Fi, live from Kentucky. No doubt with more of his techno.

Well, if you managed to catch the show last week, my goodness, wasn't it fantastic? Was it 20 hours, I think, in the end, of live music from all across the globe, beginning in New Zealand, swinging by Singapore, then to Europe, and finishing in the US, following the sunset across the globe. It really was fantastic. Hopefully you've been able to catch some of that on the Listen Again during the week. It really was an astonishing effort.

But a consequence of that is that there have been plenty of new releases. Lots more new music coming out that I didn't get a chance to play last week. So for the second time, my show is all new music. And this next one coming up is by an act called Bill Callahan. The track is called Pigeons, and it's from an upcoming album called Pigeons. It's coming out on the 4th of September. And I don't know why, but it kind of makes me feel quite emotional. It's a really interesting... It's an interesting bit of storytelling.

Hello, I'm Johnny Cash. Well, the pigeons ate the wedding rice and exploded somewhere over San Antone. Up the newlyweds and asked them where they wanted to go. They said, we don't care, we don't know anywhere, just go. Ever since I'd gotten married, I started working weddings, driving this long white limo. Had their ceremony in Brackettville at that phony Alamo. We were 30 miles from the border of Mexico. Well, they're in the back laughing about some uncle named Jack who got too drunk, and during his speech, the tears started to flow. Well, they seemed like a match, so I stopped looking for cracks in their road and just drove. Outside of Concan, the groom noticed the gold band on my left hand and said, you got any advice for us, old man? Well, I thought for a mile as I drove with a smile. I said, when you are dating, you only see each other, and the rest of us can go to hell. But when you are married, you're married to the whole wide world. The rich, the poor, the sick and the well, the straights and the gays, and the people that say we don't use those terms these days. The salt in the soil. After I'd said my piece, we drove on in silence for a spell. My words had gone over. Well, I couldn't tell. Potent advice, or preachy as hell. But when I see people about to marry, I become something of a plenipotentiary. I just think it's good, as you probably can tell. When two atoms from the Big Bang get back together with the old gang, I drop them at a fancy dancy boutique hotel. And I drive off alone, I'm not alone.

Well, that was an interesting one, wasn't it? That one is by Beverly Glenn Copeland, who I'd never heard of. Beverly Glenn Copeland is a he, a trans man in his 70s, and apparently released an awful lot of music back in the day, but only recently came to the attention of a wider audience. So he's going to release an album of his past stuff. It's going to be called Transmissions, the music of Beverly Glenn Copeland, out sometime in September. I'm looking forward to that. I thought that was, like I say, a really interesting track. This one I like. This one I heard... when did I hear that? Oh, I heard it last night. On the social distancing dance party. It's Major Lazer. Lay Your Head on Me.

0: Ian Joliet and his social distancing dance party. And he played this last night. I was hooked by it straight away. Be afraid of love.
1: Swatting a fly with nuclear bomb, minimum eye, pattern is gone.

I think that one would not have been out of place alongside the Kinks back in the 60s. Devendra Banhart. Apparently, he recorded 3 songs for his previous album, which was called Ma. It was out a couple of years ago, and those 3 songs didn't fit on the album, so he's releasing them now on an EP. This one coming up is Glass Animals.

This track is the new one from NASCAR Lines. He has an album coming out on... Well, it's already out. It came out last week. It is called Pure Luxury. For that, I played Madeline Kenny, Double Hearted, from her new album, Sucker's Lunch. That's coming out at the end of the month. And, as I say, before that, Glass Animals, Heat Waves, from their new album, which will be called Dreamland. And that is out on the 7th of August. Don't forget you can join us in the chat room. 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Say hello. We love to hear from you.

Well, that's quite a fun tune, isn't it? The actor's called Sab 13. Her name is Sadie Dupuy. It's all about staying at home instead of going out to the club. And before that, I played Porridge Radio, a collaboration with La La La La. I like this one. Shirley Collins. This is another new act for me. Shirley Collins is in her 70s. And apparently does a lot of these sort of folk tunes, but I've never heard of her.

She has an album coming out next week. The album will be called Heart's Ease. That's Shirley Collins. Like I say, new act for me, but I really like that. This is the new one by This Is The Kit. I do like This Is The Kit. They have a new album, follow-up to Moonshine Freeze. Kate Stables.

The album will be called Off Off On. It's out in October. This is The Kit. Points in the chat room if you can guess this artist. A distinctive sound.

Well, Anu in the chat room got so close with Harold Faltermeyer. You'll no doubt recognise the sound from films from the 80s. This is John Carpenter. This is a new one from Sufjan Stevens. It's a very long track. I'm only going to play the first, I don't know, 6 minutes, 5 minutes. And I shall talk over some of it, of course.

This is the last one from me. Anu is up next. Stick around for her. 9 o'clock. We have Rutt. 10 o'clock. Danny M. 2 hours with him. Midnight. Speak Cow. 2 hours with him. And then at 2 o'clock in the morning our time, we go live to Kentucky as usual for Sister Lo-Fi. Don't forget, you can catch up with all of our shows. They're all recorded. They're available on iTunes, TuneIn Radio. 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Say, Alexa, play TTNS on TuneIn.

Well, like I say, this is the new one from Sufjan Stevens. It will be on his new album, which will be called The Ascension. It's coming out on the 25th of September. And apparently, he wrote this 6 years ago. It was so prescient. Anyway, I shall stop wittering on. I have to fade out shortly for Anu. Thank you so much for listening. I'll let this play out. Well, actually, I'm going to have to fade it out. But I shall speak to you all next week.

this is my belief, that we are supposed to, I'm

It was the Leningrad Cowboys with the Red Army Choir, live somewhere or another. And this is Lady Gaga.

Lady Gaga there. Before that, you heard the Lendigo Cowboys. You listen to Old Pad the Shine on the Thursday night show at This Is the Kings of Leon with Molly's Chambers.

There you are there with Spice Junk from the We Are Not Men, We Are Devo. You listen to the Thursday Night Show with our Father Sean. How are we tonight? You can join in the chat room if you want to. Carry on. Alabama 3.

Gregory Isaacs there before he got into the night nurse. This is Augusta Brias with Ventilator AZ coming your way anytime soon.

That was Tom Weser, Walking Spanish from the Rain Dogs album, 1985, I think that came out. Before that you heard Orquestra para el Ritmo de Canto and Ojos y Buenos. And now, for your delectation, is a sensational Alex Harvey band, Gambling Barroom Blues.

0: Learn them right, right there. Whatever it was. Didn't sound like it went well, did it? What have we got now? Robert White.
1: Is it?
0: It is. Be serious.
2: I really envy Christians. 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It must be great to be so sure as a top Hindu or Jew. He said, pray to God for mercy. He said, get down on your knees. He said, ask him for forgiveness. He said,

Chrissy Moore here with the Moving Anthem. You listen to Off Out of Shine, Thursday night show. This is Bella Fleck, and then we go Washburn, Shotgun Blues.

husband and wife, banjo paired and Peter Frack and Abigail Washburn with Shotgun Blues. Hanson family. Too much wine. You listen.

0: Hello, good evening, Thursday Night Show. Welcome along. I am the Lost Boy, back here to pester you ever so slightly once again with my musical musings. Welcome. Thank you to Voice of Doom for his little slot before that. And I'm going to change up the mood a little bit. That was very mellow earlier on. So, I'm changing it up this week. I have decided once again on a theme. I like to do my things to a theme, and I struggled recently to try and think of something, and I reached out for help, and a friend of mine, Chris, who gets a regular mention on this show, who's out in Florida, gave me an idea, and it was a great idea. So what I decided to do was completely ignore that and do something else. So Chris, I promise I will do this next time, but this week, no. So this week I was inspired by karaoke. Yes. It's something that I suppose as a singer, maybe most people would assume that I would love, but I used to really hate it. It used to get on my nerves. I don't know what your feelings are about karaoke, but I just, it didn't do much for me, and I had no desire to sing in karaoke or any of those things. But now I do, and I've done several, and I quite enjoy it. And I was at a friend's birthday on Saturday night, and I think for the entire time we were in the karaoke booth, I was probably singing for 50% of that. So thank you to my friend, and sorry to all his friends. But yeah, that was me. So I've gone with the theme of karaoke, so all the songs that I have chosen for tonight have that kind of karaoke theme. They should be karaoke classics, I suppose. So I started strong with an absolute legend, Alana Miles and Black Velvet. If you weren't singing along to that, then you must be broken. So sort yourself out, because there's way more sing-along classics coming along right now. And speaking of which, some of them are a little bit left to centre, because obviously that's what I love to do. So I'm going to throw, a few sideballs in there. But if you think about it, yeah, if this came on at the karaoke, you'd be in. You'd be in singing as well. So let's get on with some more karaoke classics.
1: Look, if you had one shot, one
0: I definitely want to know that you're singing along to this.
1: Sees everything you ever wanted. One moment that you captured.

Tell me you didn't sing along to that. And I want to know if any of you actually know the verses. I would say I was usually quite decent at knowing these things, and I thought I was quite confident in that one until I put it on and realized that I definitely wasn't. And there's only specific points of that song that I know, probably like everyone else. Unless you're that karaoke person that definitely does this every time. And fair play to you, because one of the ones I like to do is the Bare Naked Ladies 1 week, because I learned it as part of an acoustic set and it's never gone out of my head. And obviously, I still play it because I can and it's fun. But I kind of felt I spent all that time learning all those words. I should probably make use of them. More karaoke classics. And every now and then, you might hear me dip in just to sing them. And if you hear the music cut out ever so slightly, it's probably because I got a little bit excited and I've knocked something over. Hopefully not my gin onto my decks. But you never know. The night is young. More karaoke classics.

0: Well, it wouldn't be a Lost Boys show if there wasn't some sort of technical problem happening. And I did hit a wire, and apparently that sent the sound everywhere. So I'm just going to disconnect very quickly, and then I will be back to finish Meredith Brooks. I'm going to pause it, actually, and wind it a little bit back. Right, back. Give me a second.
1: And this one's from Squirt Reynolds.

0: Right. I believe I'm back.
1: And now I've got sound coming from everywhere. Right. Dealing with it. Where were we? Meredith Brooks. Bitch. Right. Yeah, that was a bit of a bitch, wasn't it? Here we go. Back in again. Do not be-

Right. Well, I'm back, and I'm being super, super cautious now, because I'm very aware that my setup. Do you know what? One day, I'll do this show, and there won't be some sort of technical meltdown. I don't know how I'm going to make that happen, because I actually spent last night setting everything up, had the laptop up, had everything plugged in, everything ready to go, so that tonight I was like, I'm going to smash it this time. I'm going to smash it. Nothing's going to get in my way. And apparently, I got in my own way. So, yeah, never mind. It's all good. We're back. I saved it. Nobody noticed that anything went wrong. Let's just forget anything we said, shall we? Nothing went wrong at all. We're having a fabulous time. Guys, I genuinely hope you're singing along, because I was, especially in that little break there, the break that didn't happen, and it was a very apt song for that. It was a bit of a bitch, wasn't it? But onwards, we had Basket Case. You can't not sing to that. I've discovered I am that guy that's like the harmony guy, so I won't just sing the melody like any normal person. I'll just have to sing harmony. I don't know why. I think it happens. There just becomes a time. Right, let's go on with some more legends of karaoke, shall we? Go on. Don't sing along. I dare you. Don't do that. Do it. Sing.

You love that. You had to. I did. Nickelback, the band that everyone for some reason loves to hate. The punching bag of the rock world. Just kind of like how Croydon is the punching bag of London. Which is why I feel so at home here in beautiful sunny Croydon. There is, I see, a bit of chat going on in the chat room there, which is not political. I did feel like playing some Skunk and Nancy there, just to chime in on that, but oh, I can't bother. Yeah, it's some sort of voting thing happening today in London for a mayor of London. And in all honesty, in my complete ignorance, I thought it was just a vote for the mayor of London. But then when I went to the polling station, it's four votes. I had to vote for four separate things. And I'm not entirely sure what they were. So I voted. Now, one of them was educated, somewhat. And the others weren't so much. So, I mean, I feel like I've done my duty, but I feel a little bit guilty that I've done my duty not as probably well as I should have done. And if there's a problem, I could possibly have been part of that. But who knows? We'll find out in the coming weeks, I suppose, won't we? You know, vote, people. It's worth it. What did I even play? Torn. I played Torn, didn't I? God, you can't not sing. Come on, right. You can't not sing to any of these songs. Tell me. Go on. Lie to me. Tell me you've not been singing. These are too fabulous a song to not sing to. It's like an instinctive reaction, like when the doctor taps your knee with that little thing and it just pops up on itself. Let me know you're enjoying them. Let me know you're singing along. Do get in touch. Say things to me. Talk to me. I like a conversation. But in the meantime, I'm going to play more of your wonderful karaoke hits. And if you're a Mean Girls fan, Mean Girls? No. White Chicks. You'll love this.

Vanessa Carlton, 1,000 Miles, the one girl that plays the piano in the street. And Toto with Africa. Again, high up there on the list of greatest karaoke songs ever. Or just like bar tunes or DJ. So, well, I say DJ songs. Like, I can't think of a time when I've played Vanessa Carlton, 1,000 Miles, in a DJ set and the place has gone wild for it. But do it karaoke and, yeah, like, people go nuts for it. They love it. Also, gets quite a good reaction if I just go out and sing it as part of an acoustic set, because I don't think people expect that to be coming from me, which is nice. That's what I'm going for. Our Thursday night, once again, is rattling on nice and quickly, so I need to cram in some more songs that's going to make you sing along, because everyone loves a sing-along. And with that in mind, let's do it. Let's sing along to some more songs. Here we go. You have to do the accent with this as well, obviously.

Oh, nice one. Kryptonite. I was surprised when that one appeared on the list of karaoke classics. Because the thing is, the karaoke night that I was at on Saturday, it also appeared on their like top list of karaoke songs. Because you can choose, like, it'll give you a suggestion that you can hit like their top karaoke songs lists and choose from that, or you can, you know, obviously search for the ones that you want to do off your own back. And Kryptonite was up there, and I was quite surprised. It kind of jumped out at me, because I have to say, it was one of the first songs that I learned for one of the first bands that I was ever in a long, long time ago, roughly 2004, three or four, possibly 2004. So that again is welded into my memory. I'm not going to forget that. But yeah, I was quite surprised. And when I saw it pop up, I thought I definitely have to play that. Again, continuing as my time is running rapidly out, probably going to have to just disappear out of the last song. But let's get very quickly into the next of our karaoke smash hits.

Well, guys, that is me at the end of my show. It's been a fun one, once again, plagued with issues and difficulties, none of which I didn't manage to overcome. It's been a pleasure. I'll be back soon. You have much more entertainment coming up for the evening. And thank you to everyone that entertained us up until this evening so far. And there's more to come next week, the week after, the week after that. So please do keep tuning in, keep enjoying, and I'll see you again sometime soon, hopefully.

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Nature coming all the way out from Africa. Brother Jeff on the south side. Let's get back into some music.

eyes and all others. Behind me, the speaker stacks rise like a sheer cliff face. Up high above me, the sun is shining away.

0: All right. Coming up on that closing hour, less than 10 minutes. I want to make a special announcement that Theo Parrish will be in town this Saturday. This Saturday. Partying on the South Side. I'm loving the screw. Lost in my thoughts right now. We're going to be closing out soon. Next week we'll be back here at regular time. 8 to 9. Central Mountain.
1: It's always been such a joy and comfort to me.
0: Thanks for tuning in.
1: I miss you so. Peace.

Next we got Sister Lo-Fi closing out here in the hour. You can check out this extension on my Mixcloud under DJ Brian Borden, where you can also catch some special music on Across the Table and a few things more than just disco or house or dance music. Music's my language.

Killing Moon from 1984. I think I'll do another one of these sets at some point. There's plenty more where that came from. Stay tuned next, folks. It's Danny M.

Good evening, folks. Danny M here, stepping in. It's an emergency. One must attend the garden party and play for the Queen.

When I was in the third grade, I thought that I was gay, cause I could draw, my uncle was, and I kept my room straight. I told my mom, tears rushing down my face, she's like, Ben, you've loved girls since before pre-K. Tripping. Yeah, I guess she had a point, didn't she? Bunch of stereotypes all in my head. I remember doing the math, like, yeah, I'm good at Little League. A preconceived idea of what it all meant. But those that like the same sex have the characteristics. The right-wing conservatives think

scars, wars from religion, gender to skin color, the complexion of your pigment, the same fight that led people to walkouts and sit-ins. It's human rights for everybody, there is no difference. Live on and be yourself. When I was at church, they taught me something else. If you preach hate at the service, those words aren't anointed.

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Progress marches on. With the veil over our eyes, we turn our back on the cause. Till the day that my uncles can be united by law. When kids aren't walking around the hallway, plagued by pain in their heart. A world so hateful, some would rather die than be who they are. And a certificate.

Big shout out to the Thursday Night Crew, the lovers of random sounds. Stepping in for Gadget, who couldn't make it tonight. He's probably following Laura Koonsberg somewhere, or something similar. Or flying a drone. Or riding a unicorn to Exeter. So happy to jump in for this hour, play some randomness to the boys and the girls at TCNS. Coming up after me, BDA, taking another hour that would have been Gadget's before we head over to Kentucky, USA. Shout out if you're listening on repeat, on rewind, on the archives. We love you all.

0: You are listening to the Thursday Night Show. I'm Hardy Miltz. I have to say thank you to Turf Wars for that last hour. What an amazing show. As always, so many interesting tracks. And of course, thank you to Ian Joliet for opening the show for us, as always. And I need to tell you who is coming up for the rest of the evening. If you have only just joined us, I am followed this week by Anu Revolution, Hour with Her. And then we have a debut. Oh my goodness, debut act on the Thursday Night Show. You Carry. I don't know. I think it's going to be some interesting dance music. Very much looking forward to that. And, as it happens, the show that I'm doing now is the 10-year anniversary of my debut on the Thursday Night Show. I probably should have done something to mark the occasion. Maybe I'll do it next week. It'll only be a week late. Hey. Yeah, I'm losing the plot already, aren't I? Yes, You Carry On at 9 p.m. UK time. Then we have an hour with Spakehouse taking us up to midnight. Lonely Artist Cast. After midnight, we have 2 hours with Dr. Rock. His shows are always a proper education. And then closing the show for us, Parnat is back. That will be amazing. So, as usual, I will have a roundup of new and recent releases from the indie scene, beginning with this one.
1: I was in a hotel in Stockholm, waiting for you to call. But you were off with that donut, laughing behind my back. Then I read a bitter review about a band you're in. To be honest,

an aisle seat on a cheap airline, trying to get to Lithuania. I think of you to calm my nerves. A busy stage will solve my pain, and you'll be another ghost that never knew how much I thought about.

My goodness, the one in the chat room says, this sounds like David Byrne. Yeah, that's David Byrne. That's his from his new album. His album will be called Who Is the Sky, out on September the 5th. That track was called The Avant-Garde. Before that, I played Big Thief, Los Angeles, from their album Double Infinity, also out September the 5th. And before that, Baxter Jury, Schadenfreude, from his album Alberoni, out on September the 12th. And he shared a fair few tracks from that album, and I think it's going to be really good. I have liked every one of the tracks he's shared so far. I mean, maybe he's just sharing the really good ones so you buy the album. I don't know. But I'm a big fan of Baxter Jury. Yeah, he is, of course, the son of Ian Jury from Ian Jury and the Blockheads. I'm wittering on. This is the new one from Gulp.

My goodness, isn't that a nice track? That Adam in the chat room liked that track. The act is Gulp. Gulp. I think there are three members of Gulp, one of whom is Guto Price from Super Furry Animals. The album will be called Beneath Strawberry Moons. Isn't that a great title for an album? And that track was called Wildflower. I think I've played one. I think they teased a track earlier in the year, and I played it. It's really, really nice. Yeah, this next one is a new act for me, Jared Dustin Griffin. It's a single. Oh no, it's not a single. It is from his new album. The track is called Bag of Bones, and the new album is called The Perseverance of Sisyphus. And it will be out on September the 26th. Yeah, I kind of like his gravelly voice.

Keaton Heston. Oh, sorry, Keaton Henson. Another new act for me. That track was called Lazy Magician. It's a single, and it was co-written with Julia Steiner of Rat Boys. I have played a Rat Boys track in the past, and I have no idea when I played it, or why I played it, or from what album it was. I just remember I think I played the track just because I liked the fact that they were called Rat Boys. This next one is also a new act for me. Laura Mary Carter. The track is called June Gloom, from her album Bye Bye Jackie, which will be out on September the 26th. Again, somebody who was in a band, or is in a band, but has decided to do something on her own. And that band, of which she was a part, was Blood Red Shoes. They're a UK band. I've never heard of them. But maybe I will seek them out, because I rather like this.

Night Hawk. Yeah, I'm playing a lot of new acts for me. I have not been aware of Night Hawk. That track was called Watching the... I can't see the title, hang on. Watching the World Through Windows, from that album Before We Begin. That was out about 2 weeks ago, I think. That is a debut album for them, although they have released an EP. It was out last year. I didn't write down the name of the EP. Hey, if you're interested in that band, then seek them out. Night Hawk. Yeah, I really like that. They're from Washington, D.C. This next one. They are called Perfect World. The track is called Cruel. And this is also a debut. Oh, hang on, I've lost the plot. Where are we? Yeah, Perfect World is... a chap who is a film... He's a filmmaker in Los Angeles, and this is his debut album, which he is also calling Perfect World. I need to find out the name of the guy. I'll play this track, and then whilst I'm playing it, I will stop talking silly nonsense in the chat room and see if I can find something useful about the music I am playing.

So I did manage to look at the name of the chap. He is called Nathan Castile. Castiel, I'm guessing. Like I say, he is a filmmaker, lives in LA, and, well, I don't know, maybe he's always been a musician but never recorded stuff. I don't know. I need to find out more about him because I thought that was really good. I thought that track was really good. I'm going to play now a new track, or rather a track from a new album by Saint Etienne, and I'm sad because they have announced it will be their last album.

heart of Saturday night. That was, of course, the effervescent Tom Waits and Drunk on the Moon. From a human exploration to a human endeavor. 1762. The Trevi Fountain in Rome was completed and inaugurated.

Well, from what I've heard so far, I think the music they're producing right now is, it's difficult to describe for me, because of course back in the day they were so new and fresh that you can't, you can't look back and judge objectively how you feel about that music today, because it was part of who you were and what you were doing at the time. Oh my goodness, I'm wittering so much. This is the new one from Suede.

Another new act for me, San Gabriel, is James Bukert. I think this will be a debut album for him, Close to You, from an album, Nights and Weekends. It was out last week, and I can't remember how I stumbled across it, but I kind of liked it. Apparently, he was in a band called Whiskey Shivers, and the band broke up during the lockdown period because, well, they couldn't get gigs and had to move on. I've got time for one more track and maybe half a track. This is The Beths. I like this. It's very sad.

My goodness, wasn't that a nice track? A lot of people in the chat room like that track. But I am out of time. I need to tell you very quickly who is coming up next. A New Revolution next. Yukari, debut from her. 9 o'clock, 10 o'clock. Spake Half Hour with him, taking us up to midnight. Lonely Artist Cast. After midnight, 2 hours with Dr. Rock, and then closing the show for us, 2 hours with Parnat. I am going to fade out now. Thank you so much for listening. I shall speak to you all next week.

This is Around the House. You can see. January edition. Welcome everyone. Let's get started with this one. Nothing But The Music by Arias.

Good evening. You're listening to DJ Forbes. And this is Solarized.

You're listening to DJ Forbes. This is YSE Saint Laurent with Warm Wind Blowing, Brewing even. Hope you're enjoying it. Come join us in chat.

This is, of course, the wonderful Thievery Corporation. Catch them on their US tour right now if you get a chance. They're well worth seeing live.

good luck with your gremlin kicking, Shattergirl. Thank you very much for your fabulous set. We all loved it. And of course to Zing. Yeah, that's where I got it from, DJ Forbes. An old Trojan compilation. This is a tribute to an upsetter. He first heard from 1966. Dr. Dick by Lee Perry and the Solettes. And this is from 1968, The Upsetter.

We started the Thursday night show this evening, perhaps perhaps surprisingly, live from Singapore. I believe we have thrown in an awful lot of Europe in between. Before we head over to the Americas, here's a whole hour of Jamaica for you. Tonight's set for me, D1, is a tribute to Lee Scratch Perry, who passed away only so recently. Songs either produced or performed by him, including this one. Missed the beginning there. By the Honourable Robert Nesta.

0: Of course, before they were the world-beating superstars, Bob Marley and the Wailers had all their early tracks produced by Lee Scratch Perry, and I think they did a very, very fine job of them. That was Mr. Brown by Bob Marley. You are listening to the Dear One Radio Hour. Let me dedicate this one to Claudia, if you're listening, Claudia.
1: A time to sow, a time to reap, yes, my friend.
0: This is Young Scratch himself on

like some of the radio that you hear on the Thursday night show, you will learn an awful lot more about the artists and the music. I'm thinking of Alex Croft and his incredible krautrock two-hour set the other night, or anything by Ian Joliet, where you get an entire story of a song. You said your sprat will catch you on the other end of the spectrum, the likes of Shutter Girl and Zing tonight, you just hear straight music. A few words from the DJ. Probably somewhere in between. I'll tell you a little bit, I'll have a bit of a chat. But it's mostly just about playing the songs. Damn, this one's not loaded. Right. Dreadlocks in Moonlight, the first selection from the fabulous Arcology box set. Lee Scratch Perry, of course, famously had clip, clap, clappity, clap, clappity, high. His own studio called Black Ark Studios. Clip, clap, clappity, clappity, clappity, clappity, high. Which he burnt down. This is Roast Fish and Cornbread.

0: talking about roast fish and cornbread.
1: Hey, if my memory serves me well,
0: roast fish and cornbread, yeah.
1: I believe I saw Lee Scratch Perry live at the same Brighton Essential Festival that I also saw James Brown at. Scratch was great. He was Scratch, but you know, JB was on the bill too, and it was the Godfather of Soul, and yeah, and you put the two of them side by side, it's kind of.
0: It in the backyard, yeah.
1: But yeah, it was super cool to see Lee Scratch Perry live. He was as you'd expect. He was out there. On the vocals, Lee Scratch Perry. That was Roast Fish and Cornbread. Let's move to one of his productions next. This one's by the Heptones and Jar Lion. 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

Dandelion, which I also pulled off the Arcology box set. Not that it was the only one, any place you could find it. And Scratch was also a producer of an artist who made one of my favorite ever tunes. This is not that, but it's the artist. It's Junior Mervin with Dillinger and Roots Train. This is a nice long tune. You're with D1 Radio through till midnight on the Thursday night show. 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

So, wherever you are listening around the world, you could be in England as it comes up towards the midnight hour. You could be in the United States where your evening is just beginning. Or you could be over in the Far East. On a Friday morning. Thank you, Danny M, for the love in the chat room.

listening, drop by and say hello. www.thethursdaynightshow.com. It's where all the cool kids.

It occurred to me earlier, listening to the organic house, the dubstep, the raga. All the other stuff, the mellow vibes from Mr. Miltz, guitar flavors from El Jefe. What an omni-genre channel, TTNS. Is.

Lee Scratch Perry was one of those artists that kind of put him up there with someone like Miles Davis, defined the genre, worked through decades. Pushed the boundaries, incredible versatility. I hope this set is taking you somewhere good. That was Roots Train, Junior Mervin and Dillinger, and this is the Congos. Time for a little Congo Man.

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Danny M has them with Tufnell Park. For me, it's Brighton, and yeah, still here. And this is just the city where you hear it. Awful of dub everywhere you go, all the time. At least in certain circles, right? And that, frankly, in my books, is a very good thing. Yeah, that was beautiful. One of Scratch's fine productions there. That was the Congos and Congo Man. Let's go back to Scratch himself now. With Nafarundown.

0: That's very clearly not scratch on the vocals here. To be perfectly honest with you, I have no idea who the vocalist is, but it's distinctively a scratch production.
1: Came to this world with nothing, and we live in just the same.
0: I could be wrong.

From a CD I must have picked up in Rounder Records or somewhere cheap. Lux from the Ark. And talking of collaborations, oh, that's distinctive, isn't it? Augustus Pablo meets the Upsetter. Vibrate on.

undoubtedly one of the world's most renowned melodica players. The mighty Augustus Pablo, meeting the upsetter in Vibraton. You are listening to the remaining 15 minutes of the D1 Radio Hour. We are playing tribute to an upsetter. It's an hour of Lee Scratch Perry taking you up to midnight. May he rest in peace. This is Lee Perry guiding stars.

Oh, and by the way, if you were thinking of touching that dial, don't you dare. We have another 4 hours after midnight. BDA makes a second appearance in the evening. Just like Cinderella on the stroke of midnight. And then head over to Chicago for an hour with DJ Forbes, which is always a treat worth waiting for. And naturally we end with 2 hours of Sister Lo-Fi in Kentucky. Hotter than hot. Or is it hotter than hot?

exactly right, Doom. Singapore to Chicago via the UK and Ireland. TTNS and us. Bring it on. One of these days we'll trace the sunset around the globe. If you are a DJ in South Asia, the Middle East, the Far East, Australasia, and you are interested in procuring a set on the Thursday Night Show, come and say hello. We are eminently open to offers. If you are in the Americas, North, South, Central, and you fancy getting yourself on the Thursday Night Show, do the same. Come and join the party. Come on in, the water's lovely and warm.

Sounds like a sampling of Augustus Pablo, eh? Getting near the end, this is the way to unification. Supposedly from 1997, but I kind of doubt that.

0: So one of the great things about Scratch was that he would collaborate with all sorts of people. I stumbled across a track on Spotify this week while I was preparing for this set that was supposedly Lee Scratch Perry with Brian Eno, called Here Come the Warm Dreads. Anyway, we draw the set tonight to a close with Lee Scratch Perry's collaboration with the Beastie Boys.
1: Jungle, jungle.
0: It's a good thing.

0: from 1998's Hello Nasty. That was the Beastie Boys featuring Ronnie Mark. And clearly with the vocals of Mr. Lee Scratch Perry. And the tune was called Dr. Lee PhD. BDA's coming up next in a minute and a half.
1: Is it a living dream?
0: I'm a minute short, so I'm going to throw a closing track on that I'm going to fade out and talk over. And hand over to the... Before I hand over to BDA. Danny M, bless you. I am going to be back with you at the end of November, probably for a 2-hour set called The Algorithm's Gonna Get You. Songs that Spotify have told me I would probably like, given what else I listen to. Invariably been correct, because there's a real storm that's coming out there. Got a whole stack of debuts coming up in November. Keep your ears peeled, folks. There's lots of...

Good evening. Welcome to the Thursday Night Show. My name's Jan. This is Pure. Tonight we're celebrating the imminent summer solstice.

Town in the picture. There's one song in particular he uses in his romantic

listening to Nouvelle Vague covering the violent femme song, Mr. Insane. Coming up now, a bit of Rambo.

This next song is an homage. I didn't realise at the time. It's by Cassius. And I heard the sad news yesterday, that Philly Zadar fell out of a window and died. What is that all about?

That was Cassius you just heard. Very sad to hear of his demise. This is New and Joe. Who loves the sun? Coming up soon, Hardy Milts. Continuing in the summer solstice theme. Thanks for listening, guys. Hope you've enjoyed the show. I'll be back with you all very soon.

I just want

ThursdayNightShow.uk.

listening to BDA. Finishing on some breakbeats. Before handing you over. To Mr. Man Bones. BTA, 8 minutes. Just clap your hands.

and gentlemen, thank you very much for listening in for the past 3 hours to me, BDA, playing some crazy tracks, psytrance, some drum and bass, deep dubstep. I'm now going to hand you over, bang on time, to Mr. Manbones. I do hope you've enjoyed the 3 hours of craziness.

Drop the rock, just got to let it go. Carry on with my show. Oh yeah.

Got to stop, gotta drop the rock. Just got to let it go and carry on with my show. Oh yeah.